0: stays.
1: Australian beef, copper and pharmaceuticals will remain tariff-free. Michael Packey, Adelaide.
2: Queensland has recorded its first suspected H5 bird flu case, bringing Australia's total to 17. Amy Drew reports.
3: A dead petrel washed up on Moreton Island and samples have now been sent to the CSIRO for further testing. The state's primary industries minister says there is no need to panic, but the Invasive Species Council warns we are likely to see more cases across the country. Officials are emphasising there are no detections in poultry or the wider agriculture industry. The public is being urged to continue reporting sick or dead wild birds to the Emergency Animal Disease Hotline. Amy Drew, Brisbane.
2: A 12-year-old Perth girl allegedly stabbed by her brother this week has now left hospital. Her 16-year-old sibling remains in custody. He's due in court next month, charged over her injuries and their mother's murder. Qantas's new ultra-long-haul Project Sunrise aircraft has landed in Melbourne. The specially adapted Airbus A350 is designed to fly non-stop for up to 22 hours. Chief Technical Pilot Alex Passerini says the aircraft has a number of features to enable direct flights from Sydney to London.
4: The fuel system has the larger fuel tank added to it for an extra 20,000 litres. It's about proving those changes for the regulator for Airbus to make sure the aeroplane meets all required safety standards to get the 23-hour qualification for those systems, you know, pressurisation, air conditioning, making sure they work for that extended duration.
2: A Perth doctor has pleaded guilty to 8 charges over the possession and production of child exploitation material. Police say they found the videos and images of real and AI-generated children on the 68-year-old's devices during a raid on his home last month. He remains on bail and will be sentenced in September. Police have charged a woman with making anti-Semitic comments to a group gathered at the site of the Bondi terror attack. Sydney Swans players were being hosted by members of the Jewish community, including a victim of the shooting, when the 67-year-old allegedly made the comments at Archer Park. Briefly, the federal government has raised travel warnings for Bahrain and Kuwait to level 4, do not travel. And the last Australian soldier to have fought in the Kokoda Track campaign, Reginald James Shard, has died. RSL Australia confirming he passed peacefully, aged 102. This is Air News.
5: Now the latest from Air Sport.
2: Australia has nabbed 3 gold medals in the pool overnight at the Glasgow Commonwealth Games. Lani Pallister won the 400-metre freestyle final, while Jenna Jones claimed top spot in the 100 metres. Jenna Forrester took home gold in the 200-metre backstroke after nabbing bronze in the 400-metre freestyle less than an hour earlier. Forrester won the swim in a tight contest, as heard on Channel 7.
6: Shanahan, Fredericks, Forrester, who will it be? Forrester might get there. Jenna Forrester, what a night she's had. Jenna Forrester takes gold.
2: Hannah Fredericks, who led at halfway, claimed the bronze. Glasgow-born Katie Shanahan picking up the silver at Tollcross, the pool in which she learned to swim. In AFL, Geelong has triumphed over Melbourne 18-9-117 to 14-13-97, the result keeping the Cats' top 6 hopes alive. Geelong's Shannon Neal telling Fox Footy it took a while to crack the opposition.
7: We don't look at the stats too much, but we knew they were unbeaten on the G, and obviously Kingy having some experience with us, we sort of knew that he'd be thinking the way that we play. So, they've sort of got a lot of run in their team, so we'll try to mitigate that. And yeah, we got on top of them, which is great.
2: The Storm's finals hopes are on life support after going down to the Souths 28-26 in front of 10,000 fans. 11 tries were scored, but Campbell Graham's second in the dying stages, the match winner. Earlier, the Roosters beat the Knights 23-22 in Newcastle. Australian Independent Radio News.
8: 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Today's weather report is provided courtesy of 2CHR supporters, Curry Curry Retired Mine Workers Association.
9: Yes, and we've got the weather again today for Saturday, the 25th of July. We have sunny areas of morning frost. Light winds becoming west to northwesterly, 15 to 20 kilometres an hour in the morning, and then becoming light in the middle of the day. Daytime maximum temperatures between 14 and 19. The fire danger, no rating for the north coast, moderate for the greater Hunter, no rating for Sydney, no rating for central ranges. And tomorrow, the 26th of July, the Sunday, is partly cloudy. Patches of morning frost about the upper Hunter, the chance of a morning fog. Light winds, overnight temperatures falling between 2 and 6, with daytime temperatures reaching between 15 and 19. So we're going to be in for a few chilly nights like last night, but anyway, it is winter. So you're listening to 2CHR 96.5 on the FM dial here with Midway Les on the Saturday morning. I hope you've enjoyed what we've played so far this morning, and I hope you'll enjoy what I've got left to play. So we will kick off now this hour with a Johnny Horton special here with Springtime in Alaska.

Yes, springtime in Alaska, Mr. Johnny Horton. Now we're going to go to one of Australia's best singer-songwriters we've ever had, actually. Well, that's my opinion anyway. We're going to do a double shot here of Paul Kelly with Deeper Water and Under the Sun. So any of the Paul Kelly fans, here we go.

Yes, Deeper Water and Under the Sun by the fabulous Paul Kelly. He's he's an absolute genius. He's been around a long, long time and wrote in so many different styles of songs and stories and poems and you name it, he's got it. But this next one is by the local fella. Had a request for this one, and this is, to me, this one makes it hits home pretty well, this song. It's called Black Dog. Now, anybody that's sort of struggling out there with, you know, your sort of daily life and you got problems, that don't try and, you know, if you can't deal with it, don't try and deal with it alone. There's plenty of people out there that you can talk to. There's plenty of phone numbers you can call. And as I said, I've said it before on numerous occasions, mate, a sister, a brother, a mother, a father, if you've got one, you know, just a friend, anybody. Just, you know, talk, get it off your, try and get it off your mind what's going on and get it off your chest. And because that's a start. Start is to talk about things. And we'll do this song by Terry Lanes. It's called Black Dog, and it just sort of makes a lot of sense.

You Chose Me and Black Dog by Terry Lanes there from Abba May. What a couple of great songs. And yes, very easy listening. And as I said, one song just sort of is pretty deep. But as I said before, just if you need that little bit of a push and help to talk to somebody, just do it. So anyway, 2CHR 96.5 on the FM dial. You're here with Midway Les on this Saturday morning for the next 3 hours. As I said, we're broadcasting Cessnock and Maitland and the World Wide Web. And I've just seen Dr. Hook with a couple more years. They've just walked into the studio, and we've got Dr. Hook in the room, so we'll do a couple of Dr. Hooks.

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Yes, Mr. Paul Carrick would walk in the room, and before that we had a couple of Dr. Hook there and the sponsors and everything else. So we're going to, I had a request for this one. This is from Heart, it's called. It's All I Want to Do Is Make Love to You by the Sisters, the Heart Sisters. So actually, I think they were Wilson Sisters. I'm not sure. Someone can correct me on that, please. Anyway, All I Want to Do Is Make Love to You by the Heart here on 2CHR 96.5 on the FM dial. So let's rock it.

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4: Yes, somewhere that I don't belong. I need a jukebox with a country song.
5: Yeah, you're riding here with Midway Les on this Saturday morning. Sort of getting into the crux of the show now. Just before the sponsors, we had Heart doing All I Want to Do Is Make Love to You, and then the beautiful Bonnie Tyler that we lost not long ago with Lost in France and It's a Heartache. And now I had a request for this song from Pelham Lane, actually. And this is not a bad tune when you're out travelling the countryside and that. A little bit of John Denver with Hey, It's Good to Be Back Home Again here on this Saturday morning with Midway Les on 2CHR 96.5 on the dial. Let's listen to it together.

They shall grow not old, as we that are left grow old. Age shall not weary them, nor the years condemn. At the going down of the sun, and in the morning, we will remember them. Lest we forget.

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1: Hello, I'm Kim Cartwright. Australia's agricultural minister says while the discovery of bird flu in Queensland is disappointing, it shows biosecurity measures are working. Further testing will be carried out after a dead petrel found on Moreton Island initially tested positive for the H5 strain. There have now been 17 confirmed cases around the country. Julie Collins maintains there have been no mass mortalities in Australia.
2: Nor is there any evidence of spread to any other animal populations at this time. There is also no evidence currently of any infections in our poultry or our agriculture system, and the risk to human health remains low. As you would be aware, our government has been preparing for this.
1: The opposition says America's decision to impose higher tariffs on Australian goods is not the act of a friend. Australia, along with 59 other countries, will pay a 12.5% levy on goods that are sold into the US market. The United States claims the penalty is necessary because Australia is buying products from countries who use slave labour. Liberal leader Angus Taylor says that decision is ludicrous.
3: We're dead against it. We'll work with the government and others to do everything we can to roll that back. And I call on all my parliamentary colleagues to flat out oppose this tariff increase and to impose tariffs being imposed on Australian exports.
1: Do not travel to Bahrain and Kuwait. That's the advice from the federal government, who's raised travel warnings to level 4. Australians in the region are being urged to consider leaving whilst commercial flights remain available. The WA government is moving ahead with its plan to build more houses near train stations across Perth. The Station Precincts Improvement Plan aims to provide more high-density developments in well-connected locations, including Cottesloe and Mossman Park. WA Planning and Lands Minister John Kerry says he expects some pushback from the western suburbs.
4: The western suburbs have been, "We don't want this." Well, we all have a responsibility when it comes to enabling infill. It can't be the same suburbs of the inner north or the city that take density. It has to be all communities.
1: The plans will be released for public consultation later this year. Experts are reminding people of the importance of medical supervision amid a fresh warning about the rare risk of blindness linked to drugs such as Ozempic. People with diabetes or high cholesterol using GLP-1 drugs may experience a loss of blood flow to their eyes. Australian Medical Association President Dr. Danielle McMullen says even uncommon cases will be studied.
5: Regulator for Medicines, the TGA, obviously looks at all medications once they come to market to see if there's any new, what they call, safety signals. There's been some evidence that it may cause a rare eye condition, which could cause irreversible blindness.
1: Briefly, a police officer has been shot while responding to a domestic violence incident on Queensland's Fraser Coast. He's reportedly in a stable condition in hospital. And the 2026 Royal Tasmanian Fine Food Awards have named a Brisbane coffee roaster as the best blend, giving the gong to Olfactory from Coffee Mentality, the Queensland brew beating out 132 other entrants to win. This is Air News.
6: Now the latest from Air Sport.
1: Australia has nabbed 3 gold medals in the pool overnight at the Glasgow Commonwealth Games. Lani Pallister won the 400-metre freestyle final, while Jenna Jones claimed top spot in the 100 metres. Jenna Forrester took home gold in the 200-metre backstroke after nabbing bronze in the 400-metre freestyle less than an hour earlier. Forrester won the swim in a tight contest, as heard on Channel 7.
7: Shanahan, Fredericks, Forrester, who will it be? Forrester might get there. Jenna Forrester, what a night she's had. Jenna Forrester takes gold.
1: Hannah Fredericks, who led at halfway, claimed the bronze. Glasgow-born Katie Shanahan picking up the silver at Tollcross, the pool in which she learned to swim. In AFL, Geelong has triumphed over Melbourne 18-9-117 to 14-13-97, the result keeping the Cats' top 6 hopes alive. Geelong's Shannon Neal telling Fox Footy it took a while to crack the opposition.
8: We don't look at the stats too much, but we knew they were unbeaten on the G, and obviously Kingy having some experience with us, we sort of knew that he'd be thinking the way that we play. So, they've sort of got a lot of run in their team, so we'll try to mitigate that. And, yeah, we got on top of them, which is great.
1: The Storm's finals hopes are on life support after going down to the Souths 28-26 in front of 10,000 fans. 11 tries were scored, but Campbell Graham's second in the dying stages, the match winner. Earlier, the Roosters beat the Knights 23-22 in Newcastle. Australian Independent Radio News.
9: 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Today's weather report is provided courtesy of 2CHR supporters, Curry Curry Retired Mine Workers Association.
10: And here we go. Here we go. Here we go. The weather for the 25th of July on Saturday. And we have got sunny. Winds west to northwesterly, 15 to 20 kilometres an hour, becoming light in the middle of the day. Daytime maximum temperatures between 14 and 19. Fire danger for the north coast is no rating there. Moderate for the Greater Hunter. No rating for Sydney, no rating for the Central Ranges. And tomorrow, the 26th of July, on Sunday, we have got mostly sunny, which is good. Patches of morning frost about the Upper Hunter. The chance of morning fog. Slight chance of a shower along the coastal fringe. Near zero chance elsewhere. Light winds. Overnight temperatures falling between 2 and 6, with daytime temperatures reaching between 15 and 19. And that was brought to you by Midway Les here on 2CHR 96.5 on the FM dial. Now, I've just got to give you a warning now. Ladies and gentlemen, I've, after great expense and great consultation with management and everything else, I have put a mini concert together for you. I've got three of the greatest on in memory on the one venue. So put some extra poly grip in your dentures, and ladies, make sure your undies are on nice and tight, the elastics in them's tight, and put your seat belts on, and wherever we go. So we're going to do a concert here with Ricky Nelson, Buddy Holly, and Gene Pitney. So here we come with the mini concert of the month.

Oh my Lord, how was that for a six-pack? A six-pack, mate, it was absolutely unreal. Ricky Nelson, Buddy Holly and Gene Pitney. Now, after having that six-pack, you're still right to drive. So if you go through an RBT, you're not going to get into trouble over it. So how's that? We're looking after you here on 2CHR 96.5 on the FM dial. We want you to be happy, but we don't want you in trouble. So that's all good. So I just got a phone call from Darrell. She would like a Chris Stapleton song, so I'm going to do that for her. And it's called What Am I Going to Do? Chris Stapleton, hope you enjoy it, Darrell.

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There you go. A couple of REM for Steve at Martin's Creek there. A couple of great songs with Drive and Everybody Hurts. And before that, we had Chris Stapleton doing What Am I Gonna Do? And Tennessee Whiskey for Darrell out there at Abernethy. Guys, I hope you enjoyed them because, as I said, I did. And now we're going to do Sharon McKinnon with Women on the Land here at 2CHR 96.5 on the FM dial, because we're going to Cessnock and we're going to Maitland and we're streaming all over the web, all over the place, all over the world. So I hope what I'm playing for people out there in the internet world, I hope you're enjoying what you're listening to. So we'll kick on now with Sharon McKinnon with Women on the Land.

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4: Well, ladies and gentlemen, that's just about the end of the road for Midway Les here on this Saturday. Just about ready to vacate the chair and taking over the driver's seat after I leave will be Reece Clark with the midday special. So hang around with Reece and give him a call and put a request or two in there and he won't have a problem with that. And then he sort of knocks off at 3 o'clock, and then from 3 till 6, we've got the Rock and Pop Show with Brad Fenning, and then 6 till 9, Turn It Up with Charlotte O'Hara, and then 9 p.m. till 6 p.m, we've got Music Overnight. So if you can't sleep and you want some music to listen to, mate, just leave the dial alone. And then, guess what? Tomorrow night I'll be back to Savage Your Eardrums again with Easy Listening here tomorrow night from 6 till 9. So I'd love to have your company again. So keep the phone calls coming and the request line, because it just gives us a chance to play what you want to listen to. So some music taking you out to the news, and then, as I said, Reece Clark steps in the driver's seat. So thank you for your wonderful company again today.

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1: Hello, I'm Kim Cartwright. Economists say the US's latest tariff announcement presents a longer-term threat to global trade. The United States Trade Office announced a tariff of 12.5% on more than 60 countries it claims were not doing enough to eliminate forced labour in supply chains. AMP Chief Economist Shane Oliver says Australia is in a good position to face the levy.
2: Beef, gold, plasma products and copper are exempt from tariffs. So consequently, you know, when you add the numbers up, it's only about two-thirds of our products are exempt, which means that we're not going to be hit that badly.
1: The police officer is recovering in hospital after being shot while responding to an alleged domestic assault on Queensland's Fraser Coast. Dennis O'Kane reports.
3: Police arrived at a Yangaree home just before six last night when a 45-year-old man allegedly opened fire. A first-year constable was struck in the leg, prompting an immediate emergency declaration and a major police response. Specialist officers searched the property where they found the gunman deceased. The wounded officer was initially in a potentially life-threatening condition, but was airlifted to hospital stable. The Ethical Standards Command is now investigating what happened. Dennis O'Kane reporting.
1: Australia's largest dairy processor is closing its major dairy factory in Longwarrie in West Gippsland. Lactalis Australia says the shutdown early next year follows a comprehensive review of its network. The factory employs 53 permanent staff and a number of casual workers. Australian Dairy Farmers President Ben Bennett says unfortunately what's happening is a reality of flooding the local markets with imports.
4: Sadly, it very much is, and it's sort of the reality of a reducing dairy volume in dairy farmers that we've been warning about for a considerable period of time is sort of one of the major effects is that closure of production areas, processing areas.
1: The Australian Local Government Association has welcomed growing momentum for fairer council funding at the Labor National Conference. The proposal to restore financial assistance grants to 1% of federal tax revenue is being considered. President Matt Burnett says the policy has support across the party.
5: Hopefully, between the factions and the Labor Party and the National Conference, they'll see that local government needs support and we'll get that 1% we've been fighting for so long.
1: In air entertainment news, Christopher Nolan's The Odyssey is driving the nation's box office to its highest level in 7 years. Cinema Association Australasia figures show the film has grossed $18 million, the biggest opening week for this year. Australia's box office is tracking 17% ahead of figures for last year. And more than $221,000 has been raised and donated by Sydney Airport's annual lost property auction. The proceeds go towards funding more than 9,000 free swimming lessons for kids. Airport spokesperson Liz Seater says it's a vital cause.
6: New stats from the Royal Lifesavers show that only one in two kids finish primary school able to swim the length of a pool. The biggest barrier that people have for swimming lessons is cost. So by donating the money from the lost property auction, we're removing the biggest barrier for families.
1: This is Air News.
7: Now the latest from Air Sport.
1: Australia has nabbed 3 gold medals in the pool overnight at the Glasgow Commonwealth Games. Lani Pallister won the 400-metre freestyle final, while Jenna Jones claimed top spot in the 100 metres. Jenna Forrester took home gold in the 200-metre backstroke after nabbing bronze in the 400-metre freestyle less than an hour earlier. Forrester won the swim in a tight contest, as heard on Channel 7.
8: Shanahan, Fredericks, Forrester, who will it be? Forrester might get there. Jenna Forrester, what a night she's had. Jenna Forrester takes gold.
1: Hannah Fredericks, who led at halfway, claimed the bronze. Glasgow-born Katie Shanahan picking up the silver at Tollcross, the pool in which she learned to swim. In AFL, Geelong has triumphed over Melbourne 18-9-117 to 14-13-97, the result keeping the Cats' top six hopes alive. Geelong's Shannon Neal telling Fox Footy it took a while to crack the opposition.
9: We don't look at the stats too much, but we knew they were unbeaten on the G, and obviously Kingy having some experience with us, we sort of knew that he'd be thinking the way that we play. So, they've sort of got a lot of run in their team, so we'll try to mitigate that. And yeah, we got on top of them, which is great.
1: NRL, the Storm went down to the Raptors 28-26. 11 tries were scored. Campbell Graham's second in the dying stages, the match winner. Melbourne's Harry Grant suffering a hamstring injury. Earlier, the Roosters beat the Knights 23-22. The home side losing the Dillons, Brown and Lucas to potential season-ending injuries. Australian Independent Radio News.
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11: And today, the weather is expected to be sunny, with winds west to northwesterly going from 15 to 20 kilometres an hour. A moderate fire danger in the Greater Hunter, but no rating elsewhere. Tomorrow you can expect to be mostly sunny again for the most part. A bit of morning frost expected around the Upper Hunter. A chance of some morning fog too, and a slight chance of a shower along the coastal fringe. Not much chance elsewhere. You're on 2CHR, 96.5 FM with Reece Clark from the Midday Special. Before us was Midway Les with Easy Listening. I hope you enjoyed this program very much. I know it's popular. I know it's popular with you folk. time right now is 12:06. I almost feel like I said that twice over, but, you know, go double check. Anyway, well, we'll start with some music. First up, it'll be the Rolling Stones' Angie, and then after that, it'll be the Police with Message in a Bottle.

And that was the police's message in a bottle. Can't put anything in there, but never mind that. And before that was Angie with the Rolling Stones. Well, next up on 2CHR, it'll be the Foo Fighters' Monkey Wrench, followed by Gorillaz' Feel Good Inc.

You're on 2CHR, 96.5 FM with Freeze Clark in the Midday Special. That was Gorilla's Feel Good Inc. I don't know if you like the name of that one. I'd be a bit ashamed to even say that. It's a bit of a classic. I feel I should always know that. But anyway, time right now here, 23 past 12. Should also mention the usual. 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But other than that, just stay on the dial regardless of how you're listening to it. And we'll keep the music going. Next up, it'll be Weird Al with Amish Paradise and Bee Gees with Staying Alive. Hope you enjoy.

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And you're on 2CHR, 96.5 FM. That was Pinball Wizard by The Who right then. Hope you enjoy that one. Next up, it'll be Aha's Take on Me, and then it'll be followed by Weedus's Teenage Dirtbag.

And that was Weedus with Teenage Dirtbag. You're on 96.5 FM with Reese Clark on the Midway Special. Midday Special, sorry. So we'll keep going on with the music. It'll be Blink 182 with All the Small Things next. And then it'll be Cherry Pie by Warrant.

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3: 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Just some of the artists whose CDs are available include Cole Hardy, Brian Stitt, Gary Ellis, Tom Maxwell, Tara Naismith, Graham Roger, Peter Stephenson, John Lechner, Rick Foray, Trevor Coombs, Shazza Lee, Shaley Wilde, and of course, there are others. Call into our office, 2 to 4 Vincent Street, Cessnock, between 9 a.m. and 4 p.m. on a Friday and purchase some of these great CDs.

2CHR. That was the Beatles, All My Loving. Next up, we'll have a request, Disturbed, The Sound of Silence. Then we'll have the news, and then we'll have some more requests for you right after that. But please, enjoy the next song.

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1: Hello, I'm Kim Cartwright. Labor officials are digging into discussions on foreign affairs issues at the final day of the party's national conference. Here's Federal Politics editor Michael Packey.
2: Labor's national conference is entering its third and final day, and while the policy debate has so far been fairly subdued, that's expected to change this morning. Some members are pushing the party to abandon the AUKUS defence pact and downgrade our relationship with the US. The foreign affairs debate will also focus on Israel, with a group of Labor supporters demanding the party take a stronger stance against the state, condemning its actions in Gaza and going as far as removing Australian embassy staff from Tel Aviv. Labor officials are trying to avoid a major fight on the conference floor and reach a compromise on these issues. Michael Packey, Adelaide.
1: Dairy farmers are calling for supermarkets to separate dairy foods from overseas into different labelled cabinets in a move aimed at supporting local farmers. The system works well in European supermarkets. The call comes as Lactalis prepares to shut its Longwarri factory in Victoria's Gippsland next year. Victorian Nationals leader Danny O'Brien says shoppers need to know where their food is coming from.
3: We need strong country of origin labelling, and we've mostly got that, but it could always be looked at to strengthen, because I think Australians do want to support Australian produce. It's a real concern to me that some of this economic rationalism over the years has impacted on industries like the dairy industry and impacted on our regional communities like Longwarri.
1: Strike force detectives have charged a registered nurse employed by the Northern Sydney Local Health District over an alleged data breach. The 59-year-old man is accused of accessing personal medical records from New South Wales Health without authorisation. Electronic devices allegedly containing patient details have been seized from a home at French's Forest. A police officer is recovering in hospital after being shot while responding to a domestic violence call on Queensland's Fraser Coast. A 45-year-old man allegedly opened fire when police arrived on scene last night, striking an officer in the leg. Specialist police later searched the property and found the gunman deceased. The Ethical Standards Command is investigating. The Cook Labor government in Western Australia has mounted a legal bid to stop an inmate who has transitioned to female while incarcerated in a men's prison from transferring to a women's jail. The West Australian State Administrative Tribunal recently ruled in favour of the inmate's move. However, a Supreme Court judge granted a stay on the decision. It means the woman will remain behind bars in a male prison until the matter is resolved. Lawyer Tom Percy telling Nine News it's unclear which way the decision will go.
4: This is a very difficult case. It's unlike any I've ever encountered before. This is one of those problems that creeps up on us from time to time, to which there's no ready answer. And I think that there'll need to be a lot of soul searching about what's the best way to proceed.
1: The Invasive Species Council says the finish line to eradicate feral cats on Kangaroo Island off the South Australian coast is in sight, following a funding injection of $2.7 million from the federal government. This is Air News.
5: Now the latest from Air Sport.
1: Australia has nabbed three gold medals in the pool overnight at the Glasgow Commonwealth Games. Lani Pallister won the 400-metre freestyle final, while Jenna Jones claimed top spot in the 100 metres. Jenna Forrester took home gold in the 200-metre backstroke after nabbing bronze in the 400-metre freestyle less than an hour earlier. Forrester won the swim in a tight contest, as heard on Channel 7.
6: Shanahan, Fredericks, Forrester. Who will it be? Forrester might get there. Jenna Forrester, what a night she's had. Jenna Forrester takes gold.
1: Hannah Fredericks, who led at halfway, claimed the bronze. Glasgow-born Katie Shanahan picking up the silver at Tollcross, the pool in which she learned to swim. In AFL, Geelong has triumphed over Melbourne 18-9-117 to 14-13-97, the result keeping the Cats' top six hopes alive. Geelong's Shannon Neal telling Fox Footy it took a while to crack the opposition.
7: We don't look at the stats too much, but we knew they were unbeaten on the G, and obviously Kingy having some experience with us, we sort of knew that he'd be thinking the way that we play. So, they've sort of got a lot of run in their team, so we'll try to mitigate that. And yeah, we got on top of them, which is great.
1: The Storm's finals hopes are on life support after going down to the Souths 28-26 in front of 10,000 fans. 11 tries were scored, but Campbell Graham's second in the dying stages, the match winner. Earlier, the Roosters beat the Knights 23-22 in Newcastle. Australian Independent Radio News.
8: 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Today's weather report is provided courtesy of 2CHR supporters, Curry Curry Retired Mine Workers Association.
9: And yeah, now for the weather. Today it's expected to be sunny and keep on being sunny. Winds west to northwesterly expected, going from 15 to 20 kilometres an hour in the middle of the day. Even though we're slowly getting past that. Moderate fire danger in the Greater Hunter. No real rating elsewhere for fire, so good to know, but still, just keep it in mind in the Greater Hunter, I guess. Tomorrow, you expect to be mostly sunny again, with some patches of morning frost around the Upper Hunter. A chance of morning fog and a slight chance of a shower along the coastal fringe. Not much chance elsewhere. You're on 2CHR, 96.5 FM, with Reece Clark on the Midday Special. I hope you've been enjoying what's been played so far and the general, I guess, atmosphere, vibe you've been getting from it. But you know, you can always complain, I guess, too. You can, I don't know, send me a call and tell me how bad I'm doing, maybe. prefer not, but, you know. I'm open to criticism. either way, we have another request we need to complete. Alice Cooper's Only Women Bleed. I want to get that done, you know. I won't forget the request. Definitely not. And after that, I'll be regurgitated with Polyester Girl. So I hope you enjoy the next few songs coming up.

0: That was Polyester Girl by Regurgitator. Here on R2CHR. Next up, it'll be This Is Serious Mum with Greg the Stop Sign. And after that, it'll be Angus and Julia Stone with Big Jet Plane.
1: The guy who slagged the football team, those jobs are not for him. He turns into a real estate agent who believes in discipline. The guy who's first to use cocaine, the wild boy breaking free. He'll end up in a court of law as a prosecuting QC. Remember the school captain? Success was a matter of time. I can hear her now as she screams,

And that was Big Jet Plane by Angus and Julia Stone. You're on 2CHR with Reese Clark. Time right now is 21 past 1. I hope you're enjoying your day as it keeps on going, as it burns through. Next up, for more music, we'll have The Presets with Goodbye Future and then Ram Jam with Black Betty.

Freddy by Ram Jam. Next up will be Wolf Mother with Joker and the Thief. After that, it'll be Jet with You Gonna Be My Girl.

0: about the joke around the thief, sir. That was all about the joke around the thief in the night.
1: Are you a member of 2CHR? 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

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Now you don't need

92CHR, 96.5 FM with Freeze Clark on the midday special. That just then was Jet with Are You Gonna Be My Girl? Time right now is 36 past 1. Well, for more music, we'll have Men at Work with Down Under, and after that, it'll be Silverchair with Shade.

That was Silverchair with Shade. 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Next up, it'll be Art vs. Science with Flippers, and then Spider Bait with Calypso.

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3: You're on 2CHR with Rhys Clark on Midday Special. Next up, we'll have Muse with Madness. And we'll probably enter the news pretty soon after that. So please enjoy.

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1: Hello there, I'm Sean Bindley. Labor's national conference is wrapping up today, with foreign affairs issues on the agenda. Some party members are pushing for the AUKUS pact to be abandoned and for greater condemnation of Israel. Labor officials are trying to avoid a messy fight on the conference floor over the two issues. Donald Trump warns the US military remains locked and loaded to launch a major attack on Iran, but diplomacy with Tehran remains the preference. Both sides have exchanged attacks on military targets for the 13th consecutive night. The US president was pressed by reporters at the Oval Office about the United States' exit strategy after previously threatening a massive attack on Iran.
2: Expect to see major strikes.
3: Look, we're talking to them right now. I think they're getting more and more serious as the days go by. For maybe the obvious reason, but we are talking to them right now.
1: Meanwhile, two small businesses in the US are suing the Trump administration over its latest tariffs on 60 trading partners, including Australia. The lawsuit asks the US Trade Court to provide detailed country-specific findings about unfair labour practices, which the new tariffs aim to target. University of Sydney professor Jared Monshine says President Trump often uses these sudden import charges as negotiation leverage.
4: More than anything else, this is the Trump administration looking for a way that is more legally sound to get back to the level of Liberation Day tariffs that we saw last year.
1: A former police officer and legal expert says roadside breath tests can be problematic and it's not unusual to get a false reading. Socceroos star Christian Volpato has had his license suspended for 6 months after it's alleged he tested positive to cocaine when he was pulled over in Sydney. Lawyer Paul McGurr says the 22-year-old strongly denies using the substance.
5: He tried to go to the Royal North Shore Hospital to have an automatic test done. They won't just test you off the street. He then went to another private practitioner, certified, and had a blood test, and that came up negative.
1: The 36-year-old man has been sentenced to 3 years jail as part of an operation to dismantle a money laundering operation. Federal police seized more than $700,000 in cash at the Gold Coast Airport in 2024, the money hidden inside a family's luggage. And in air health news, a clinic in Sydney's east has been working to address a gap in accessing specialist care for Australians living with rare or hard-to-treat cancers. Since launching 3 years ago, the Precision Care Clinic at Prince of Wales Hospital has guided treatment decisions for more than 200 patients. Professor Natalie Taylor says more than 20% of them came from regional areas.
6: Clinics like this are starting to be, I guess, are needed and being established to support that bridge between the really cutting-edge science and integration into routine care.
1: And Australian swimmers at the Commonwealth Games have been warned they're not allowed to thank Gina Rinehart during media interviews after the billionaire benefactor confirmed she'll pay huge medal bonuses in Glasgow. The ban is apparently being enforced by Commonwealth Games Australia and not Swimming Australia. This is Air News.
7: Now the latest from Air Sport.
1: Australia has stormed to the top of the medal tally at the Glasgow Commonwealth Games overnight. The Australian swimmers dominated, nabbing 6 golds on day one, while our gymnasts and para powerlifters picked up silver and bronze. Lani Pallister claiming her first gold when she won the women's 400-metre freestyle.
8: The family legacy is in safe hands with Lani Pallister as she takes gold, Australia's first in the pool at these Commonwealth Games.
1: Thanks to Channel 7 for that audio. First up in the AFL today, Carlton taking on the Suns at Docklands. After 23 minutes of the first quarter, Carlton lead the Suns by 2 points. Then it's the Hawks and Bombers at the G, and the Giants and Swans go head-to-head in the local derby in Sydney. The Demons have suffered their first defeat at the MCG this season, going down last night by 20 points to Geelong, coach Stephen King blaming the number of turnovers.
9: Oh, I think it was 101 points we gave them from turnover, so, yeah, played it hard to get any flow in the game when we hand them that much ascendancy. And yeah, I'm not sure if it was Geelong's pressure at times, but some of our decisions and execution just was pretty poor.
1: Freo's dominance in the West continued, producing a powerful second half performance against the Eagles to win by 70 points. In rugby league, the Storm's finals hopes are on life support after they went down to South Sydney by 2 points in a thriller last night, winger Campbell Graham scoring in the dying stages to secure the match winner. Australian Independent Radio News.
10: 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Today's weather report is provided courtesy of 2CHR supporters, Curry Curry Retired Mine Workers Association.
11: And today it's sunny, winds expected west to northwesterly going from 15 to 20 kilometres an hour. A moderate fire danger in the Greater Hunter, but not much of a danger in anywhere else in the region. Tomorrow, you expect to be mostly sunny, with patches of morning fog about the Upper Hunter, with a slight chance of morning fog, and also a little bit of a chance of a shower along the coastal fringe, not much chance elsewhere, along with some light winds. You're on 2CHR with Reece Clark on Midday Special. Time right now is 2:05. We're entering the last hour of the program. Hope you've been having a good listen, putting the best music I can on here, and wherever I can find, I hope it meets your standards, but we'll keep on rolling with what I got. So anyway, we'll have James Addiction with Bin Court Stealing being played next, and after that will be Rick Astley with Never Gonna Give You Up.

And that was Never Gonna Give You Up by Rick Astley. We're on 2CHR, 96.5 FM with Reece Clark. Time right now is 12 past 2. Got to mention as well, if you need to catch us online, listen to 2CHR via the internet or other means, you can catch us at 2CHR.org where we stream. Or you can also find us on community radio apps or services as need be. But still, we'll continue with the music. We'll have Ur East Lee Swimming Pool with Jackson's Last Stand next. And after that, it'll be Cream with Sunshine of Your Love.

And that was Sunshine of Your Love by Cream. You're on 2CHR, 96.5 FM, with Reece Clark on Midday Special. Now, it'll be Cheap Trick with Surrender, and then Blue Oyster Cult with Don't Fear the Reaper.

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And that was Tainted Love by Soft Cell. We're on 2CHR with Freeze Clark. Next up, it'll be Children Collide with Jelly Legs, followed by Vanilla Ice with Ice Ice Baby.

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6: 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I've been Reece Clark, about to finish out with the Midnight Special at 3. After this, you can expect the Rock and Pop Show with Brad Fenning going from 3 to 6 p.m. And after that, it'll be Turned It Up with Charlotte O'Hara at 6 to 9. After that, it'll be we'll switch off for the overnight channel, and we'll be back to the 6 a.m. breakfast tomorrow. Anyway, hope you've been enjoying the program. Had a good time with what's been going on, and I hope you'll stick around for the next one coming up. Either way, I'll finish it off with Santana's Black Magic Woman. Please have a good day. Hope you've enjoyed.

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1: Hello there, I'm Sean Bindley. Labor's national conference is wrapping up today as the party tries to avoid a messy fight over Israel and AUKUS. Michael Packey reports.
2: Over recent days, policy debates have been fairly subdued on the floor of Labor's 50th National Conference taking place here at the Adelaide Convention Centre. Today, the focus turns to more contentious issues for the party, the AUKUS Defence Pact and Israel's involvement in Gaza. Some Labor members are pushing the government to abandon the AUKUS deal due to its cost and concern over manufacturing nuclear-powered submarines. A group of party members, led by the outspoken MP Ed Husic, believe Labor must also take a stronger stance against Israel, including the withdrawal of Australian embassy staff from Tel Aviv. Michael Packey, Adelaide.
1: The US president says his earlier threats of a massive attack on Iran may not be necessary, insisting talks are happening between both parties. US Central Command struck Iranian targets for the 13th consecutive night, while Tehran launched attacks on US bases in the Gulf. Speaking from the Oval Office, Donald Trump didn't rule out a larger attack, but he said the preference is diplomacy.
3: And we can take that to a much higher level if we want to. You know, we're prepared to do that. As you know, we're locked and loaded. We're locked and loaded and ready to go, but we're talking to them, so I think while we're talking, we'll see what comes of it.
1: New American tariffs of up to 12.5% on 60 of the country's trading partners have taken effect, covering virtually all goods imported into the US. The duties imposed under Section 301 of the Trade Act replace a global 10% tariff that expired on Friday after reaching its statutory time limit, and are designed to stand on firmer legal ground after the Supreme Court struck down the US President's earlier tariff regime in February. The administration says the new levies target countries that have failed to prevent goods made with forced labour from entering global trade. Kate Fisher is in Washington.
4: I'm sure they will be challenged, but this is a slightly stronger legal basis than the way Donald Trump previously tried to introduce tariffs. They're being imposed primarily under Section 301 of the 1974 Trade Act, rather than the International Emergency Economic Powers Act that the Trump administration relied on previously.
1: As state school teachers in Victoria threaten further strike action over pay and conditions, it's been revealed their private school colleagues are faring much better. Figures obtained by the Herald Sun newspaper show an entry-level salary at some private schools is as high as $100,000, with senior educators earning close to $200,000. Today marks World Drowning Prevention Day, with 26 drownings recorded on the Queensland coast alone last season. Surf Life Saving Queensland reminding beachgoers to prioritise their water safety. Spokesperson Matthew Thompson says local lifesavers work hard to keep swimmers safe.
5: We're very, very proud to say that our people performed over 2,770 rescues and 600,000 plus preventative actions over the past year. So certainly that's a huge amount of activity and preventative action that have changed the course of what might have been a negative outcome.
1: This is Air News.
6: Now the latest from Air Sport.
1: A gold rush is underway at the Glasgow Commonwealth Games, with Australia topping the medal tally at the end of day one. The Aussie swim team grabbed 6 first place finishes, while bronze was the colour of the day in the gymnastics arena. Swimmer Jenna Jones won the women's 100-metre freestyle S13 final for athletes with a visual impairment. She told reporters her journey to Glasgow hasn't been an easy one.
7: I haven't had the best career, I would say, or like the smoothest career. I've definitely battled a lot of mental, like, I guess, imposter syndrome.
1: Thanks to Channel 7 for that audio. In AFL news, round 20 continues today. First up, Carlton and Gold Coast at Docklands. At halftime, it's a close one. Carlton 49, lead the Suns 46. Next, it's the Hawks and the Bombers in the twilight game at the MCG, while the Giants and the Swans battle it out in Sydney. Tonight, the Western Bulldogs and Richmond are back at Docklands. And it'll be a nervous wait for Cats fans, with skipper Patrick Dangerfield finishing on the bench on a night that saw Geelong boost their top four chances with a 20-point win over Melbourne. Coach Chris Scott says there are a number of issues the veteran is dealing with. The Cowboys will be looking to end the Broncos' finals charge in tonight's historic Queensland derby. North Queensland are clinging to the NRL's eighth spot, but the 13th place Brisbane side still have a chance to defend their title in Townsville. Australian Independent Radio News.
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9: Let's have a look at the weather around the Hunter. And for Cessnock, it's currently 17 degrees, while in Maitland, it's 16 and a half. For tomorrow, we're looking at a mostly sunny Sunday. There's some patches of morning frost and also the chance of some fog before a slight chance of a shower. Overnight, we'll see temperatures falling to between 2 and 6 degrees and daytime temperatures of 15 to 19. You're on 2CHR. This is the Rock and Pop Show. We're going to start off with the Hooters and We Danced.

That was 1927. That's When I Think of You. We also had KT Tunstall, Suddenly I See, and Mark Williams, Show No Mercy. You're on 2CHR. This is the Rock and Pop Show. It's 21 minutes past 3. We have Cliff Richard up next with Wired for Sound.

0: I'm a celebrant. I help people create personalised ceremonies, weddings, vow renewals, funerals and more. My name is Linda Nairn. Previously, I told you that I have juggling skills and that I promise not to juggle unless requested. One couple has asked me to juggle right after I introduced them as husband and wife. For ceremonies, with or without juggling, call me 0425 279 939.
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2: 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This is a free event for the community. Everybody is welcome.
3: 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Call into our office, 2 to 4 Vincent Street, Cessnock, between 9 a.m. and 4 p.m. on a Friday and purchase some of these great CDs.

That was Ian Moss with Tucker's Daughter. We also had Michael Sambello, Maniac, and Deborah Conway, It's Only the Beginning. You're listening to 2CHR, it's 20 minutes to 4 on the Rock and Pop Show. We've got Womack and Womack coming up next with Teardrops.

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1: Hello there, I'm Sean Bindley. The Prime Minister maintains unity is what sets the Labor Party apart from its opponents. Labor's national conference is wrapping up today as members debate the party's policy platform. There's a push amongst some members for the government to condemn Israel over the war in Gaza. Speaking to party faithful, Anthony Albanese argues division will hurt their achievements.
2: And what we know is that unity is so important for our Labor movement. The results are there for everyone to see.
1: An Israeli military investigation has found that dozens of armed settlers entered a restricted area of the occupied West Bank without authorisation on Friday, triggering a deadly confrontation near the city of Nablus that left four Palestinians and two Israelis dead. The Israeli military has sealed the area around the village of Tel and the nearby city of Nablus, deploying additional troops and cancelling leave for soldiers stationed in the West Bank. Far-right Israeli Finance Minister Bezalel Smotrich calling for Palestinian villages in the area to be demolished and their populations evacuated. Blake Sifton has more from Tel Aviv.
3: The Israeli military has sealed the village of Tel as well as the city of Nablus, and we understand that a major security crackdown is underway. The military says that they are deploying an additional five companies of soldiers to the West Bank and that they have canceled the leave of soldiers stationed in the West Bank. They say that they are preparing for an extensive counterterrorism activity. And Prime Minister Benjamin Netanyahu convened a security meeting following this shooting. And after that meeting, he released a statement along with Israeli Defense Minister Israel Katz. They said that the home of the Palestinian man accused in this shooting would be demolished.
1: Some economists believe a rebound in oil prices due to the Middle East conflict will see underlying inflation in Australia stay higher for longer. The Reserve Bank will be closely watching the release of the June inflation data next week before deciding whether to lift interest rates next month. AMP Chief Economist Shane Oliver says a rise is likely.
4: The underlying measures of inflation that the Reserve Bank focus on probably edged up a little bit further to 3.7% or even 3.8%. And that, unfortunately, will highlight the ongoing inflation problem that Australia has.
1: A fresh YouGov survey covering more than 2,000 Australians shows growing uncertainty about our relationship with the US. Almost two-thirds of respondents believe the United States has become less friendly under Donald Trump. YouGov Director of Public Data, Paul Smith, says there is also a shift in our perceptions about China's future economic growth.
5: More than half of Australians believe China will become the world's leading economic and technological power within 20 years. They don't think it'll be the US, and they certainly don't think it'll be anybody else.
1: A Victorian prisoner is fighting for his so-called human rights to enjoy Vegemite behind bars. And a man is under police guard in hospital following the death of another man at an event north of Brisbane. Emergency services were called to a Glenwood property early this morning after a 40-year-old man reportedly fell during an altercation. He suffered critical injuries and died at the scene. A 33-year-old man is currently in custody at Gympie Hospital with investigations continuing. This is Air News.
6: Now the latest from Air Sport.
1: Australia have nabbed six gold medals in the pool overnight at the Glasgow Commonwealth Games. Lani Pallister winning the 400-metre freestyle final. Jenna Jones claiming top spot in the 100 metres. Jenna Forrester taking home gold in the 200 metres backstroke after winning bronze in the 400 metre freestyle less than an hour earlier. In the AFL this afternoon, after 21 minutes of the final quarter of what's been a tight tussle all afternoon, it's Carlton 14-12-96, leading the Gold Coast 13-6-84. A star duo return for Port Adelaide for their clash against Brisbane at the Gabba tomorrow. Mitch Georgiades is back from concussion, while Jason Horne-Francis returns after serving a one-match suspension. Jack Watkins has also been added to the Port side. And Fremantle have beaten West Coast by a comfortable 70 points in last night's Western Derby 63. Murphy Reid won his first Glendinning Allen medal for best on ground after his 26 disposals and a goal. The Dockers sit four games clear on the top of the AFL ladder with four games to go. In rugby league today, 24 minutes into the first half of the clash between Canberra and the West Tigers in Canberra, it's the Raiders 16, leading West 6. Australian Independent Radio News.
7: 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Today's weather report is provided courtesy of 2CHR supporters, Curry Curry Retired Mine Workers Association.
8: And we'll have a look at the weather around the Hunter. Currently for both Cessnock and Maitland, it's 17 degrees. For tomorrow, we're looking at a mostly sunny Sunday. There's some patches of morning frost and also the chance of some morning fog. Overnight, we'll see temperatures fall to between 2 and 6 degrees, with daytime temperatures tomorrow of 15 to 19 degrees. You're on 2CHR, this is the Rock and Pop Show with Brad Fenning. We're going to keep going with Prince and Raspberry Beret.

That was the Sunny Boys, Alone With You. We also had Maria McKee, Show Me Heaven, and Teenager of the Year from Lotel. You're listening to 2CHR, it's 21 minutes past 4 on the Rock and Pop Show. Robert Palmer is up next with Simply Irresistible.

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That was End of Fashion. Oh, yeah. We also had The Escape Club with Wild Wild West and Vanessa Amorosi, Absolutely Everybody. This is the Rock and Pop Show on 2CHR. It's 22 minutes to 5. We've got Heart coming up next with All I Wanna Do Is Make Love to You.

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1: Hello there, I'm Sean Bindley. Labor faction leaders have joined forces to stop debate on the Israel-Palestine conflict at the party's national conference. Outspoken MP Ed Husic planned to push a motion against the Jewish state, but he couldn't receive the required support. The party will now urge delegates to approve its foreign policy platform unchanged. Mr. Husic says that's disappointing.
2: 20,000 kids have been killed and 44,000 injured in Gaza as a result of the actions of the Netanyahu government. That should send a chill through the spines of so many people. We need to work with other like-minded countries. This is an issue that is worth standing up on.
1: A separate motion to debate the AUKUS Defence Pact has also been defeated. European Commission Vice President Kaja Kallas has dismissed the forced labour justification behind new US tariffs on the European Union, telling the ASEAN Foreign Ministers Summit that the rationale does not apply to a bloc with paid holidays and robust labour standards. The new levies of up to 12.5% took effect on Friday, covering 60 trading partners, including the EU. But Brussels says European exports will face charges at the same level or lower than those set under a trade agreement reached with the White House a year ago. The Commission also says exemptions for certain European products agreed under that deal will continue to apply. William Denslow reports from Brussels.
3: What the Trump administration's new duties mean is that, according to the European Commission, they say that any goods heading from Europe to the United States will be either at the same level or at a lower level than the duties under that Turnberry agreement. So very good news. They also say that any exemptions for certain goods, European products that were carved out under the Turnberry agreement will be applied under this new tariffs regime.
1: A Sydney nurse has been charged over an alleged data breach. Georgina Winter has the details.
4: Strikeforce Civic was set up when detectives received reports a New South Wales Health employee had downloaded patient data without authorisation. Several electronic devices allegedly containing personal health records were seized during a raid of a home at French's Forest. A 59-year-old man who was a registered nurse employed by Northern Sydney Local Health District has been charged with accessing restricted data held in a computer. Specialists are now examining the devices to determine whether any data has been shared. Georgina Winter reporting.
1: And three people have died on Western Australia's roads in just 10 hours. Bianchi Carbone takes a look.
5: A car hit a tree in Wurrumming in the Peel region at 10 past one yesterday afternoon, killing the male driver. Minutes later, a ute struck a tree off the Brand Highway in Cape Burnie near Geraldton. The 46-year-old male driver also died on scene. Then, at 10:45 last night, a car and ute travelling in opposite directions on Perth's Tonkin Highway collided. The male drivers and a female passenger were taken to hospital, but the 30-year-old woman couldn't be saved. Police are investigating the crashes. More than 120 people have died on WA roads so far this year, the state on track for its highest annual road toll in nearly two decades.
1: This is Air News.
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1: Alex Saffy has won another gold for Australia at the Commonwealth Games, winning the men's 100-metre butterfly. Saffy just edging out fellow Aussie Cole Pearce to claim victory by less than 0.4 of a second. Australia have won four gold medals in the pool so far in Glasgow. Saffy says he was happy to get the win.
7: The race plan was just to go out hard and see what I had left. Obviously still stay controlled, but yeah, can't complain. The time's not where I want to be, but got the gold, so it's all good.
1: Thanks to Channel 7 for that audio. In the AFL, round 20 continued today. The first game up, Carlton and the Gold Coast at Docklands. The Blues edging out the Suns in what was a tight contest all afternoon. 16-14-110 to the Gold Coast 15-7-97. The Hawks and the Bombers are battling it out in the twilight game at the MCG. Then the Giants and the Swans battle it out in Sydney. Tonight the Western Bulldogs and Richmond at Docklands. In rugby league, after 55 minutes in Canberra, it's the Raiders 34 leading the Tigers 10. And the Titans women's squad will be chasing their third consecutive victory when they face the Cowboys in Townsville tonight. Rising young prop Ada Sikalele is lining up to make her debut for the Gold Coast. Coach Karen Murphy says the 18-year-old has already proven herself.
8: She's just a great young forward coming through the system, and she's had a great pre-season and then pre-season, and she wasn't too sure when her opportunity had come, but she thoroughly deserves it and really looking forward to her playing this weekend.
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10: Let's have a look at the weather around the Hunter. Currently for both Maitland and Cessnock, it's 15 degrees. For the rest of day of Saturday, it's going to continue to be clear with some light winds. For Sunday, we can expect a mostly sunny day. Some areas of frost and a chance of fog for tomorrow morning. Overnight, we'll see temperatures falling to between 1 and 5 degrees. And daytime temperatures of 15 to 19 degrees. This is the Rock and Pop Show with Brad Fenning on 2CHR. We've got Steve Perry coming up next with O'Sherry.

You're listening to the Rock and Pop Show, and we were just listening to the Choir Boys with Run to Paradise. We also had Republica, Ready to Go, and Diesel, Man Alive. It's 22 minutes past 5 on 2CHR. Cunning Crew are up next. I Just Died in Your Arms.

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It's 18 minutes to 6 on 2CHR. That was Peter Blakely, Crying in the Chapel. We also had Eric Carmen, Make Me Lose Control, and Wendy Matthews, If Only I Could. Coming up at 6 o'clock tonight, we'd normally have Charlotte O'Hara in for Turn It Up, but she's feeling a bit under the weather tonight, so instead we'll have Music Overnight. And then from 6 a.m. tomorrow morning, Breakfast with Greg Clark. From 9 a.m. until midday, Sunday Country with Bobby Whitelaw. Then 12 to 3, it's the Sunday Shuffle with Michael Smith. And 3 to 6, Sunday All Sports with Shay Gardner. Right now, though, we're going to hear from Aerosmith, I Don't Want to Miss a Thing.

0: I'm a celebrant. I help people create personalised ceremonies, weddings, vow renewals, funerals and more. My name is Linda Nairn. Previously, I told you that I have juggling skills and that I promise not to juggle unless requested. One couple has asked me to juggle right after I introduced them as husband and wife. For ceremonies, with or without juggling, call me 0425 279 939.
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1: Hello there, I'm Sean Bindley. Factional bosses have stifled debate on the Middle East and AUKUS at Labor's National Conference. Michael Packey reports.
2: Over recent days, debate on various policy issues has been fairly subdued, and Labor officials wanted to keep it that way and avoid public brawls over more contentious matters like the Gaza conflict and the AUKUS Defence Pact. In a speech to party faithful, Prime Minister Anthony Albanese says unity has been Labor's greatest strength against its political rivals.
3: The results are there for everyone to see.
2: But his outspoken colleague Ed Husic disagrees, arguing stopping debate on these issues disempowers Labor members and they leave the organisation.
4: I just don't think that's healthy for the party.
2: A motion for Labor's rank and file to debate the AUKUS deal also failed to get up. Michael Packey, Adelaide.
1: Donald Trump has told the White House Correspondents' Dinner he intends to run for a fourth term as president in a move that would be a breach of the US Constitution. The event, attended by journalists and politicians, has taken place 3 months after a shooting forced its postponement. Trump told the gathering he's doing such a great job, he wants to run again.
5: And this is somewhat of a scoop. My intention to run for a fourth term as president of the United States. I will be doing that. I will be having an official. In fact, I think I have. I won 3 times. Now I'm going to do it again.
1: Spain has declared a national emergency after 3 wildfires merged west of Madrid to form one massive blaze. Tens of thousands of people have been ordered to evacuate their homes as wildfires rage across Europe. In France, hundreds of people in the south of the country have been left with no choice to escape the fires by boat. French President Emmanuel Macron has mobilised the military to assist the emergency response. Economists say the latest US tariff increase will impact on global trade. The United States Trade Office has set a tariff of 12.5% on more than 60 countries it claims aren't doing enough to eliminate forced labour. AMP Chief Economist Shane Oliver says Australia is in a good position to handle the levy.
6: Beef, gold, plasma products and copper are exempt from tariffs. So consequently, you know, when you add the numbers up, it's only about two-thirds of our products are exempt. Which means that we're not going to be hit that badly.
1: A man has died and a police officer is in hospital following a shooting on Queensland's Fraser Coast. Georgina Winter reports.
7: Police were called to a Yangaree home yesterday following reports of a domestic violence disturbance. A 45-year-old man opened fire on arriving officers, shooting a constable in the leg. 2 men and 2 children inside the house managed to safely escape uninjured. The wounded officer was airlifted to hospital stable, while tactical police swept the property and found the gunman deceased. The Ethical Standards Command is investigating. Georgina Winter reporting.
1: In air health news, Australians living with rare or complex cancers are being given more treatment options at a cancer clinic in Sydney's east. Hundreds of patients have passed through the clinic, with 22% of them from regional and remote areas. The clinic's Professor Natalie Taylor says the clinic connects patients with advanced cancers to testing and clinical trials. This is Air News.
8: Now the latest from Air Sport.
1: Australia are off to a flying start at the Glasgow Commonwealth Games, topping the medal tally with 6 golds on day one. The Aussies dominating in the pool with Lani Pallister, Jenna Forrester, Alex Safi and Jenna Jones all winning their events. The men's and women's 4x100m freestyle relay teams also winning gold. The men finishing the job in style, breaking a Commonwealth Games record in the process.
9: Kyle Chalmers is going to guide Australia to yet another gold medal. Australia wins 6 gold medals in Glasgow on day one, setting an unbelievable tone.
1: Thanks to Channel 7 for that audio. In the AFL, the Blues have defeated the Suns 110-97 today. Tonight, the Tigers challenge the Bulldogs at Docklands. In the NRL, tonight the Cowboys are looking to end the Broncos finals charge in an historic Queensland derby. North Queensland are clinging to 8th spot, but the 13th place Brisbane side still have a chance to defend their title in Townsville. Cowboys coach Todd Payton says a loud home crowd will be good for their game.
10: The stadium, when it's loud and rocking, it has a good influence on our lads. This game's been a big fixture in our calendar for a number of years now. Everyone's super excited, and to have a sellout crowd here at home is always a enjoyable weekend.
1: In the NRLW, the Sharks have triumphed over the Raiders 22 points to 10. Australian Independent Radio News.
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1: Hello there, I'm Sean Bindley. Factional bosses have stifled debate on the Middle East and AUKUS at Labor's national conference. Michael Packey reports.
2: Over recent days, debate on various policy issues has been fairly subdued, and Labor officials wanted to keep it that way and avoid public brawls over more contentious matters like the Gaza conflict and the AUKUS defence pact. In a speech to party faithful, Prime Minister Anthony Albanese says unity has been Labor's greatest strength against its political rivals.
3: The results are there for everyone to see.
2: But his outspoken colleague Ed Husic disagrees, arguing stopping debate on these issues disempowers Labor members and they leave the organisation.
4: I just don't think that's healthy for the party.
2: A motion for Labor's rank and file to debate the AUKUS deal also failed to get up. Michael Packey, Adelaide.
1: Donald Trump has told the White House Correspondents' Dinner he intends to run for a fourth term as president in a move that would be a breach of the US Constitution. The event, attended by journalists and politicians, has taken place 3 months after a shooting forced its postponement. Trump told the gathering he's doing such a great job, he wants to run again.
5: And this is somewhat of a scoop. My intention to run for a fourth term as president of the United States. I will be doing that. I will be having an official. In fact, I think I have. I won 3 times. Now I'm going to do it again.
1: Spain has declared a national emergency after 3 wildfires merged west of Madrid to form one massive blaze. Tens of thousands of people have been ordered to evacuate their homes as wildfires rage across Europe. In France, hundreds of people in the south of the country have been left with no choice to escape the fires by boat. French President Emmanuel Macron has mobilised the military to assist the emergency response. Economists say the latest US tariff increase will impact on global trade. The United States Trade Office has set a tariff of 12.5% on more than 60 countries it claims aren't doing enough to eliminate forced labour. AMP Chief Economist Shane Oliver says Australia is in a good position to handle the levy.
6: Beef, gold, plasma products and copper are exempt from tariffs. So consequently, you know, when you add the numbers up, it's only about two-thirds of our products are exempt. Which means that we're not going to be hit that badly.
1: A man has died and a police officer is in hospital following a shooting on Queensland's Fraser Coast. Georgina Winter reports.
7: Police were called to a Yangaree home yesterday following reports of a domestic violence disturbance. A 45-year-old man opened fire on arriving officers, shooting a constable in the leg. 2 men and 2 children inside the house managed to safely escape uninjured. The wounded officer was airlifted to hospital stable, while tactical police swept the property and found the gunman

0: deceased. The Ethical Standards Command is investigating. Georgina Winter reporting.
1: In our health news, Australians living with rare or complex cancers are being given more treatment options at a cancer clinic in Sydney's east. Hundreds of patients have passed through the clinic, with 22% of them from regional and remote areas. The clinic's Professor Natalie Taylor says the clinic connects patients with advanced cancers to testing and clinical trials. This is Air News.
2: Now the latest from Air Sport.
1: Australia are off to a flying start at the Glasgow Commonwealth Games, topping the medal tally with 6 golds on day one. The Aussies dominating in the pool with Lani Pallister, Jenna Forrester, Alex Safi and Jenna Jones all winning their events. The men's and women's 4x100m freestyle relay teams also winning gold. The men finishing the job in style, breaking a Commonwealth Games record in the process.
3: Kyle Chalmers is going to guide Australia to yet another gold medal. Australia wins 6 gold medals in Glasgow on day one, setting an unbelievable tone.
1: Thanks to Channel 7 for that audio. In the AFL, the Blues have defeated the Suns 110-97 today. Tonight, the Tigers challenge the Bulldogs at Docklands. In the NRL, tonight the Cowboys are looking to end the Broncos finals charge in an historic Queensland derby. North Queensland are clinging to 8th spot, but the 13th place Brisbane side still have a chance to defend their title in Townsville. Cowboys coach Todd Payton says a loud home crowd will be good for their game.
4: The stadium, when it's loud and rocking, it has a good influence on our lads. This game's been a big fixture in our calendar for a number of years now. Everyone's super excited, and to have a sellout crowd here at home is always a enjoyable weekend.
1: In the NRLW, the Sharks have triumphed over the Raiders 22 points to 10. Australian Independent Radio News.
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Regular hands-on monthly meetings, seminars and get-togethers promote the development of mutual woodworking interests and skills. As a club member, you can access great machinery in a friendly and safe environment. So wouldn't it be nice to be a club member? If you'd like to come along or get more information, please call the secretary, Ray Dawes, on 0428 191 249.

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1: Hello there, I'm Sean Bindley. Factional bosses have stifled debate on the Middle East and AUKUS at Labor's national conference. Michael Packey reports.
2: Over recent days, debate on various policy issues has been fairly subdued, and Labor officials wanted to keep it that way and avoid public brawls over more contentious matters like the Gaza conflict and the AUKUS defence pact. In a speech to party faithful, Prime Minister Anthony Albanese says unity has been Labor's greatest strength against its political rivals.
3: The results are there for everyone to see.
2: But his outspoken colleague Ed Husic disagrees, arguing stopping debate on these issues disempowers Labor members and they leave the organisation.
4: And I just don't think that's healthy for the party.
2: A motion for Labor's rank and file to debate the AUKUS deal also failed to get up. Michael Packey, Adelaide.
1: Donald Trump has told the White House Correspondents' Dinner he intends to run for a fourth term as president in a move that would be a breach of the US Constitution. The event, attended by journalists and politicians, has taken place 3 months after a shooting forced its postponement. Trump told the gathering he's doing such a great job, he wants to run again.
5: And this is somewhat of a scoop. My intention to run for a fourth term as president of the United States. I will be doing that. I will be having an official. In fact, I think I have. I won 3 times. Now I'm going to do it again.
1: Spain has declared a national emergency after 3 wildfires merged west of Madrid to form one massive blaze. Tens of thousands of people have been ordered to evacuate their homes as wildfires rage across Europe. In France, hundreds of people in the south of the country have been left with no choice to escape the fires by boat. French President Emmanuel Macron has mobilised the military to assist the emergency response. Economists say the latest US tariff increase will impact on global trade. The United States Trade Office has set a tariff of 12.5% on more than 60 countries it claims aren't doing enough to eliminate forced labour. AMP Chief Economist Shane Oliver says Australia is in a good position to handle the levy.
6: Beef, gold, plasma products and copper are exempt from tariffs. So consequently, you know, when you add the numbers up, it's only about two-thirds of our products are exempt, which means that we're not going to be hit that badly.
1: A man has died and a police officer is in hospital following a shooting on Queensland's Fraser Coast. Georgina Winter reports.
7: Police were called to a Yangaree home yesterday following reports of a domestic violence disturbance. A 45-year-old man opened fire on arriving officers, shooting a constable in the leg. 2 men and 2 children inside the house managed to safely escape uninjured. The wounded officer was airlifted to hospital stable, while tactical police swept the property and found the gunman deceased. The Ethical Standards Command is investigating. Georgina Winter reporting.
1: In air health news, Australians living with rare or complex cancers are being given more treatment options at a cancer clinic in Sydney's east. Hundreds of patients have passed through the clinic, with 22% of them from regional and remote areas. The clinic's Professor Natalie Taylor says the clinic connects patients with advanced cancers to testing and clinical trials. This is Air News.
8: Now the latest from Air Sport.
1: Australia are off to a flying start at the Glasgow Commonwealth Games, topping the medal tally with 6 goals on day one. The Aussies dominating in the pool with Lani Pallister, Jenna Forrester, Alex Safi and Jenna Jones all winning their events. The men's and women's 4x100m freestyle relay teams also winning gold. The men finishing the job in style, breaking a Commonwealth Games record in the process.
9: Kyle Chalmers is going to guide Australia to yet another gold medal. Australia wins 6 gold medals in Glasgow on day one, setting an unbelievable tone.
1: Thanks to Channel 7 for that audio. In the AFL, the Blues have defeated the Suns 110-97 today. Tonight, the Tigers challenge the Bulldogs at Docklands. In the NRL, tonight the Cowboys are looking to end the Broncos finals charge in an historic Queensland derby. North Queensland are clinging to 8th spot, but the 13th place Brisbane side still have a chance to defend their title in Townsville. Cowboys coach Todd Payton says a loud home crowd will be good for their game.
10: The stadium's, when it's loud and rocking, it has a good influence on our lads. This game's been a big fixture in our calendar for a number of years now. Everyone's super excited, and to have a sellout crowd here at home is always a enjoyable weekend.
1: In the NRLW, the Sharks have triumphed over the Raiders 22 points to 10. Australian Independent Radio News.
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0: You'll never break this heart of stone, darling. No, no, this heart of stone. 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You better.
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0: 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A copy of the relevant section of the Broadcasting Services Act and the codes of practice may be perused at the office of 2CHR, located 2 to 4 Vincent Street, Cessnock, between the hours of 9am and 4pm, Monday to Friday.
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1: Hello there, I'm Sean Bindley. Factional bosses have stifled debate on the Middle East and AUKUS at Labor's National Conference. Michael Packey reports.
2: Over recent days, debate on various policy issues has been fairly subdued, and Labor officials wanted to keep it that way and avoid public brawls over more contentious matters like the Gaza conflict and the AUKUS defence pact. In a speech to party faithful, Prime Minister Anthony Albanese says unity has been Labor's greatest strength against its political rivals.
3: The results are there for everyone to see.
2: But his outspoken colleague Ed Husic disagrees, arguing stopping debate on these issues disempowers Labor members and they leave the organisation.
4: I just don't think that's healthy for the party.
2: A motion for Labor's rank and file to debate the AUKUS deal also failed to get up. Michael Packey, Adelaide.
1: Donald Trump has told the White House Correspondents' Dinner he intends to run for a fourth term as president in a move that would be a breach of the US Constitution. The event, attended by journalists and politicians, has taken place 3 months after a shooting forced its postponement. Trump told the gathering he's doing such a great job, he wants to run again.
5: And this is somewhat of a scoop. My intention to run for a fourth term as president of the United States. I will be doing that. I will be having an official. In fact, I think I have. I won 3 times. Now I'm going to do it again.
1: Spain has declared a national emergency after 3 wildfires merged west of Madrid to form 1 massive blaze. Tens of thousands of people have been ordered to evacuate their homes as wildfires rage across Europe. In France, hundreds of people in the south of the country have been left with no choice to escape the fires by boat. French President Emmanuel Macron has mobilised the military to assist the emergency response. Economists say the latest US tariff increase will impact on global trade. The United States Trade Office has set a tariff of 12.5% on more than 60 countries it claims aren't doing enough to eliminate forced labour. AMP Chief Economist Shane Oliver says Australia is in a good position to handle the levy.
6: Beef, gold, plasma products and copper are exempt from tariffs. So consequently, you know, when you add the numbers up, it's only about 2/3 of our products are exempt, which means that we're not going to be hit that badly.
1: A man has died and a police officer is in hospital following a shooting on Queensland's Fraser Coast. Georgina Winter reports.
7: Police were called to a Yangaree home yesterday following reports of a domestic violence disturbance. A 45-year-old man opened fire on arriving officers, shooting a constable in the leg. 2 men and 2 children inside the house managed to safely escape uninjured. The wounded officer was airlifted to hospital stable, while tactical police swept the property and found the gunman deceased. The Ethical Standards Command is investigating. Georgina Winter reporting.
1: In air health news, Australians living with rare or complex cancers are being given more treatment options at a cancer clinic in Sydney's east. Hundreds of patients have passed through the clinic, with 22% of them from regional and remote areas. The clinic's Professor Natalie Taylor says the clinic connects patients with advanced cancers to testing and clinical trials. This is Air News.
8: Now the latest from Air Sport.
1: Australia are off to a flying start at the Glasgow Commonwealth Games, topping the medal tally with 6 golds on day one. The Aussies dominating in the pool with Lani Pallister, Jenna Forrester, Alex Safi and Jenna Jones all winning their events. The men's and women's 4x100m freestyle relay teams also winning gold. The men finishing the job in style, breaking a Commonwealth Games record in the process.
9: Carl Chalmers is going to guide Australia to yet another gold medal. Australia wins 6 gold medals in Glasgow on day one, setting an unbelievable tone.
1: Thanks to Channel 7 for that audio. In the AFL, the Blues have defeated the Suns 110-97 today. Tonight, the Tigers challenge the Bulldogs at Docklands. In the NRL, tonight the Cowboys are looking to end the Broncos finals charge in an historic Queensland derby. North Queensland are clinging to 8th spot, but the 13th place Brisbane side still have a chance to defend their title in Townsville. Cowboys coach Todd Payton says a loud home crowd will be good for their game.
10: The stadium's, when it's loud and rocking, it has a good influence on our lads. This game's been a big fixture in our calendar for a number of years now. Everyone's super excited, and to have a sellout crowd here at home is always a enjoyable weekend.
1: In the NRLW, the Sharks have triumphed over the Raiders 22-10. 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
2: 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Cessnock Woodturners Club promotes the study, practice and art of woodworking and associated crafts. Regular hands-on monthly meetings, seminars and get-togethers promote the development of mutual woodworking interests and skills. As a club member, you can access great machinery in a friendly and safe environment. So wouldn't it be nice to be a club member? If you'd like to come along or get more information, please call the secretary, Ray Dawes, on 0428 191 249.

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1: Hello there, I'm Sean Bindley. Factional bosses have stifled debate on the Middle East and AUKUS at Labor's national conference. Michael Packey reports.
2: Over recent days, debate on various policy issues has been fairly subdued, and Labor officials wanted to keep it that way and avoid public brawls over more contentious matters like the Gaza conflict and the AUKUS defence pact. In a speech to party faithful, Prime Minister Anthony Albanese says unity has been Labor's greatest strength against its political rivals.
3: The results are there for everyone to see.
2: But his outspoken colleague Ed Husic disagrees, arguing stopping debate on these issues disempowers Labor members and they leave the organisation.
4: I just don't think that's healthy for the party.
2: A motion for Labor's rank and file to debate the AUKUS deal also failed to get up. Michael Packey, Adelaide.
1: Donald Trump has told the White House Correspondents' Dinner he intends to run for a fourth term as president in a move that would be a breach of the US Constitution. The event, attended by journalists and politicians, has taken place 3 months after a shooting forced its postponement. Trump told the gathering he's doing such a great job, he wants to run again.
5: And this is somewhat of a scoop. My intention to run for a fourth term as president of the United States. I will be doing that. I will be having an official. In fact, I think I have. I won 3 times. Now I'm going to do it again.
1: Spain has declared a national emergency after 3 wildfires merged west of Madrid to form one massive blaze. Tens of thousands of people have been ordered to evacuate their homes as wildfires rage across Europe. In France, hundreds of people in the south of the country have been left with no choice to escape the fires by boat. French President Emmanuel Macron has mobilised the military to assist the emergency response. Economists say the latest US tariff increase will impact on global trade. The United States Trade Office has set a tariff of 12.5% on more than 60 countries it claims aren't doing enough to eliminate forced labour. AMP Chief Economist Shane Oliver says Australia is in a good position to handle the levy.
6: Beef, gold, plasma products and copper are exempt from tariff. So consequently, you know, when you add the numbers up, it's only about two-thirds of our products are exempt, which means that we're not going to be hit that badly.
1: A man has died and a police officer is in hospital following a shooting on Queensland's Fraser Coast. Georgina Winter reports.
7: Police were called to a Yangaree home yesterday following reports of a domestic violence disturbance. A 45-year-old man opened fire on arriving officers, shooting a constable in the leg. 2 men and 2 children inside the house managed to safely escape uninjured. The wounded officer was airlifted to hospital stable, while tactical police swept the property and found the gunman deceased. The Ethical Standards Command is investigating. Georgina Winter reporting.
1: In air health news, Australians living with rare or complex cancers are being given more treatment options at a cancer clinic in Sydney's east. Hundreds of patients have passed through the clinic, with 22% of them from regional and remote areas. The clinic's Professor Natalie Taylor says the clinic connects patients with advanced cancers to testing and clinical trials. This is Air News.
8: Now the latest from Air Sport.
1: Australia are off to a flying start at the Glasgow Commonwealth Games, topping the medal tally with 6 goals on day one. The Aussies dominating in the pool with Lani Pallister, Jenna Forrester, Alex Safi and Jenna Jones all winning their events. The men's and women's 4x100m freestyle relay teams also winning gold. The men finishing the job in style, breaking a Commonwealth Games record in the process.
9: Carl Chalmers is going to guide Australia to yet another gold medal. Australia wins 6 gold medals in Glasgow on day one, setting an unbelievable tone.
1: Thanks to Channel 7 for that audio. In the AFL, the Blues have defeated the Suns 110-97 today. Tonight, the Tigers challenge the Bulldogs at Docklands. In the NRL, tonight the Cowboys are looking to end the Broncos finals charge in an historic Queensland derby. North Queensland are clinging to 8th spot, but the 13th place Brisbane side still have a chance to defend their title in Townsville. Cowboys coach Todd Payton says a loud home crowd will be good for their game.
10: The stadium's, when it's loud and rocking, it has a good influence on our lads. This game's been a big fixture in our calendar for a number of years now. Everyone's super excited, and to have a sellout crowd here at home is always a enjoyable weekend.
1: In the NRLW, the Sharks have triumphed over the Raiders 22 points to 10. Australian Independent Radio News.
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Then I heard someone whisper, "Hey, that's him." That's when the crowd let out this deafening sound.

Houston Cowboys. We'll be at the High School Gym in person for one show only this Saturday night. The big two-hour show starts at 7:30. 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

wasn't clear. Was it yesterday? No, wait, the day before. Finally got a ride with a preacher man who asked, were you bound on such a cold, dark afternoon? As we drove on through the rain, as he listened, I explained,

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And it would sure embarrass her when I came in from working late, 'cause I would know that she'd been sitting there and crying

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2: 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A lot of people thought we recorded that song, and we did. 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But you'll know it extremely well. 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
4: Your community radio station 2CHR, Central Hunter Community Broadcasters Incorporated, are bound by the provisions of the Broadcasting Services Act and must comply with the license conditions and the codes of practice applicable to a community broadcasting service. A copy of the relevant section of the Broadcasting Services Act and the codes of practice may be perused at the office of 2CHR, located 2 to 4 Vincent Street, CESNOC, between the hours of 9 a.m. and 4 p.m., Monday to Friday.

than a hero, more than the legend, more to this than meets the eye. All the year, Ned, where are you now? Riding the bush on fast horses, with the hot summer sun on your faces, you and your mates, right at the heart of Australia. Well, it's more than the pictures, more than the paintings, more than the words in these songs. All your deeds, Ned, where are you now? Riding the gullies and ranges, with the cold winter light in your faces, you and your mates, right at the heart of Australia.

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4: Hunter Valley Singles Social Club Over 50s meets on the first Sunday of the month at 10am for a cuppa and a chat at Polish Hall, Grand Street, Maitland. 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

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He said, I turned 65 just about 11 months ago.

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He said, women think about themselves.

0: The Rotary Club of Cessnock. 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
4: Hunter Valley Singles Social Club Over 50s meets on the first Sunday of the month at 10 a.m. for a cuppa and a chat at Polish Hall, Grand Street, Maitland. 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

There is only one person to sing this next song. Here he is, Mr. Graham Connors, to sing beneath the Southern Cross.

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And I heard him say,

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1: Would you like to be a volunteer at 2CHR but do not want to be an on-air presenter? 2CHR has a vacancy for a volunteer to assist in our office. If you would like to be a part of our 2CHR family, call in and see me, Catherine, at the 2CHR office, 2 to 4 Vincent Street, Cessnock, on Friday, or phone me on 49 911 286. That's 49 911 286.
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0: Enough is Australian independent radio news.
1: Hello, I'm Sarah Warmby. The Prime Minister has praised the united nature of Labor's national conference as the event wraps up for the next 3 years. Sean Bindley reports.
2: Members debated various policy positions the party will take to the next election, but factional bosses intervened to stymie debate on the Middle East and the AUKUS Defence Pact. Anthony Albanese told party faithful they've achieved great outcomes for the country.
3: Soon we'll be halfway to the next election. They come around pretty fast with every 3 years. The people honoured us with a major victory last year. Now we begin the road to the next election and the opportunity for another victory.
1: The Energy Minister has given his weekly update on the nation's fuel reserves. Australia currently has 42 days worth of petrol, 38 days of diesel and 32 days of jet fuel. Chris Bowen says in addition to the 6.2 billion litres of fuel in stock, another 3.1 billion litres is locked in for delivery over the next month. Meanwhile, Yemen's Houthi rebels have claimed responsibility for missile attacks on the Saudi Arabia cities of Jazan and Yanbu, targeting oil facilities, marking a widening of conflict in the Middle East. Here's Blake Sifton.
4: When the war in Iran began, Saudi Arabia began moving millions of barrels of oil per day away from the Strait of Hormuz across the country through their east-west pipeline that ends at those oil facilities at Yanbu on the Red Sea coast. So that oil now does appear to be in jeopardy, with the Houthis now targeting those facilities directly. And of course, as energy supplies out of the Strait of Hormuz appear to be mostly choked off, this developing situation in the Red Sea does threaten to further damage global energy supplies.
1: Queensland has recorded its first case of the deadly H5 bird flu. The CSIRO has officially confirmed a dead petrel found by rangers at Queensland's Moreton Island east of Brisbane tested positive. Meantime, South Australia's Environment Minister says two additional suspected cases of bird flu have been detected in the state. Emily Burke says the birds are two greater crested terns. One was found near Robie in the state's southeast and the other in Semaphore in northwest Adelaide. Ms Burke has told the ABC the birds are being tested.
5: We know that we have 5 confirmed cases in South Australia. Now we have 2 additional suspected cases. We need to find out if it is the particular strain that we are concerned about. And when we have that information, we'll be able to provide further update.
1: Also in news, 5 people have died in separate crashes in Western Australia in less than 24 hours as the state's road toll continues to soar. 2 people have been shot by police during an altercation in Cairns in far north Queensland. And Australia's most famous sporting trophy, the Melbourne Cup, is back home after travelling the globe. The trophy has travelled more than 1 million kilometres, visiting iconic racetracks across the United States, UK and France. The Cup arrived in Darwin last week and will tour the country before returning to Flemington for the race that stops the nation. This is Air News.
6: Now the latest from Air Sport.
1: Canterbury has picked up a crucial win in round 21 of the NRL. Andrew Lucas takes a look.
7: The Bulldogs' surge up the ladder has continued after upsetting the Warriors 18-6 at a Core Stadium. Stephen Crichton and Jacob Preston crossed for early tries to send the 22,000-strong crowd to their feet. Trailing 18-0, it took 75 minutes for the Warriors to score their only try. In other results, the Cowboys beat the Broncos 18-10 in Townsville. The Raiders belted the Tigers 56-10 in Canberra. Andrew Lucas, Sydney.
1: In the AFL, the Western Bulldogs have all but locked in their place inside this year's top 10, defeating Richmond by 57 points, 15-15, 105 to 7-6, 48. Bulldogs coach Luke Beveridge says he was happy with a number of areas of their game.
8: The unselfishness in our front end, definitely keeping its side to less than 40 inside 50s, obviously minimises their chances. I thought our back line held up really well and used the ball in a measured way, and we hadn't always done that this year.
1: The Swans, Hawks and Blues also posted wins. And at the Commonwealth Games, Sam Short has picked up gold for Australia in the pool in the men's 400-metre freestyle. Australia's team, the Diamonds, beat Tonga 99-38 in their first netball group game. They're now focused on their next game against gold medal contenders England tonight. Australian Independent Radio News.
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10: Well, good morning and welcome to the program. We're going to have a look at the weather before I get started. This Sunday, the 26th of July, weather for the Hunter. Mostly sunny, areas of frost this morning, mostly about the upper Hunter. The chance of morning fog, slight chance of a shower along the coastal fringe this evening. Near zero chance of rain elsewhere with light winds. Top temperature today of 19 degrees, a minimum of 1 overnight. And current temperature 4.9 degrees Celsius out here at Cessnock Airport. It feels like 3.4. Down there in Maitland at 6.5. And let me see, up there in Singleton, there 5 degrees. So down there in Maitland, the wind's coming around about 11 to 14 kilometres per hour, but we've got no wind here in Cessnock at the moment. But it's supposed to get up a little bit stronger later on. Humidity 89%, dew point 3.2 degrees Celsius. We've had no rain. They're saying there is a chance of a little shower, 10%. Fire danger rating is moderate and the UV index is moderate. And that's about all I've got for the weather at this moment. And well, welcome to the program. I'm Greg Clark. I'm here with breakfast. And the time is just on 7 minutes past six. And it's going to take a while to get going by the look of it. I'm struggling here at the moment. Anyway, we'll kick off with Declan Nerney as usual, and I'll play a couple of his songs, and then I've got a couple of John Rawls songs.

Yeah, Declan Ernie there, Winter Winds. And before that, he sang Gotta Get Up in the Morning. Time is just on 13 minutes past six, and you're listening to 2CHR 96.5. Now, it's good morning to my Auntie Trish in New Zealand, and I've got a couple of John Rolls songs this morning for her, and this is the first one, How Great Thou Art.

on the silver shore. Tomorrow my ship sails away. I'll fly with the summer wind, so wild and free. Please wait for me, and soon we'll be together again.

Yeah, that's John Rawls there. A couple of tracks for him, Tania, and How Great Thou Art. This is Chris Christopherson and Sunday Morning Coming Down.

my head didn't hurt. And the beer I had for breakfast wasn't bad, so I had one more for dessert.

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That was Louise Morrissey, and that wasn't the song that I'd come up as. It was supposed to be Sailor, but anyway, but it's a beautiful song. And the time is just on 6:41, and I've got a couple of songs to play for Bev down there at Rutherford and Charlie Pride.

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3: Attention members, to remain a financial member of your radio station, 2CHR, membership fees for the coming year are now due. 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

Yeah, that was Brian Stitt and Matarenka Milky Way. Played that for Gene down there at Neath. And before that one, Ollie Austin played that for Margie at Rutherford. And this is TC Cassidy. And before I turn out the lights...

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1: Hello, I'm Sarah Wombe. The federal government says Australia continues to see strong and solid fuel supply amid a re-escalation of the conflict between the US and Iran. Sean Bendley reports.
2: Australia currently has 42 days worth of petrol in reserve, 38 days worth of diesel, and 32 days worth of jet fuel. 51 ships will deliver 3.1 billion litres of fuel over the next month. Energy Minister Chris Bowen says Australia's fuel supply remains stable amidst the uncertainty.
3: Obviously, as we've said consistently, we want to see the situation in the Middle East return to normal. And in the meantime, we'll continue the efforts and the work with our trading partners, with our refiners, to ensure that Australians can have confidence in our fuel supply.
1: A rebel Labor MP says Labor must not disenfranchise its members after debate on the Middle Eastern AUKUS was stifled. Our federal politics editor, Michael Packey.
4: Labor's national conference has wrapped up after 3 days of talks on various issues. Rank-and-file members, union delegates and MPs agreed on a range of policy positions. Ed Husic had been pushing for a debate on the Gaza conflict, which may have compelled Labor to use much stronger language against Israel. Factions moved to stop his motion from succeeding, avoiding a messy foreign policy argument on the conference floor. Mr. Husic says it's not a healthy sign.
5: The extraordinary amount of energy that has been applied to stop this as opposed to talking about this.
4: Prime Minister Anthony Albanese spruiked the importance of unity following last year's thumping election win.
6: Now we begin the road to the next election and the opportunity for another victory.
4: A push to debate concerns within Labor about the AUKUS defence pact also failed. Michael Packey, Adelaide.
1: Federal police are reviewing its response to a firebombing threat directed at advocacy group the Australian Jewish Association. AJA President Robert Gregory was told by the AFP on the same day the email was received that it did not amount to a direct threat. Mr. Gregory is due to give evidence at the Anti-Semitism Royal Commission tomorrow. Spain has declared a national emergency after three wildfires merged west of Madrid to form one massive blaze. Prime Minister Pedro Sanchez says everything possible is being done to protect everyone.
7: I want to say that our priority, our thoughts, our goal, our objectives is trying to save lives, trying to save all those places in which people are living right now, and obviously trying to tackle all those fires.
1: Meantime, in France, hundreds of people in the south of the country have been left with no choice but to escape the fires by boat. More than 270,000 people have been displaced. Also in news, Tasmania police are continuing to investigate a stabbing and subsequent fatal car crash in the state's north, which they say are linked. And all Sydney Metro services and some rail services are not running again today due to maintenance works this weekend. Commuters are being told to plan ahead and expect possible delays. This is Air News.
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1: Sydney have bounced back, consolidating second spot on the AFL ladder with a 139-88 victory over crosstown rivals Greater Western Sydney. Swans coach Dean Cox.
9: I was sort of trying to make sure that we were doing what we needed to do at the start, which was, you know, back our system in and to play the way we wanted to.
1: Wins also for the Blues, Hawks and Bulldogs. In the NRL, wins to the Cowboys, Bulldogs and Raiders. Another gold for Australia with swimmer Molly O'Callaghan winning the 200-metre freestyle at the Commonwealth Games. And Formula One, the pole position has been decided in Hungary. Air Sport's Paul Walsh has the details.
10: McLaren's Lando Norris has broken the tight grip that the Mercedes garage has had on pole position throughout the 2026 season when he recorded the fastest time in qualifying at the Hungarian Formula One Motor Racing Grand Prix. Norris's final flying lap stole pole position from Lewis Hamilton, who looked set to present Ferrari with their first pole for the year, with teammate Charles Leclerc clocking third fastest. The Mercedes duo of Kimi Antonelli and George Russell had to be content with places 4 and 7 respectively, while Oscar Piastri came in fifth fastest. For Russell, it's where he wants to be.
11: Yeah, very, very happy to be back on top, especially at a track where you certainly want to be on pole.
10: So the front row in Hungary is Norris and Hamilton, with Leclerc and Antonelli making up the second. Paul Walsh for Air Sport.
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12: 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Today's weather report is provided courtesy of 2CHR supporters, Curry Curry Retired Mine Workers Association.
13: And the weather for this Sunday, the 26th day of July, and a top temperature of 19 degrees today and a minimum of 1 overnight, and mostly sunny, areas of frost this morning, mainly about the Upper Hunter, a chance of a morning fog, slight chance of a shower on the coastal fringe this evening, a near zero chance of rain elsewhere, and some light winds. And the fire danger rating is moderate, the UV index is moderate. Currently, we're sitting on 2 degrees here in Cessnock, a little bit cooler than it was a couple or an hour ago, and so it feels like minus 0.2 degrees Celsius, and humidity 93%, dew point 1 degree Celsius. No wind about at the moment, quite calm out there, and that's about all I've got for this hour, and we'll have more new sport and weather at 8 a.m. It is just on 6 minutes past seven. You're listening to 2CHR 96.5. I'm Greg Clark, and I'm here with the breakfast program. And we might hear from, this is Olive Bice and her daughter, Andre, and Only in My Dreams.

Old Tom staggered to the office door of a northwest frontier town, and he cried, "Give me food and water, and I'll tell you all what I found. Yes, I found a mountain made of iron ore, and this will make the money flow." But the office Johnny said, "Now steady on, we must do things correct, you know. I just can't hand out town supplies to everyone who asks. And you're not a resident of this here town, so you're not my business task. Oh, but here's a requisition form, and it's in triplicate, if you please. Now steady, old man, why, I believe he's passed out. Oh, I wonder where that mountain could be.

found old Tom's Iron Mountain, and the town grew big and fast. All the knobs felt quite important, living down their humble past. And if some started asking questions, well, there was the good old Parse the Buck. And if little folk got in their way, well, it was just their bad luck. In the mines, a young lad was killed one day, so they sent the message home. And his mother came over 1,000 miles, so he'd not be buried alone. Someone broke it to her gently that it might be rather rough, a coffin made of masonite, and the hearse just a dirty truck. Oh, she cried a while, and then she asked for flowers, but there were none to be had in the town. So they sent to the council office to see if some could be found. But the clerk in charge said, "What can I do? She'll have to take it in good part." Oh, I guess he was just too busy to be bothered with a mother's heart. Oh, nice fellow.

Yeah, there's a couple of songs for Wally and out there at Brankston, and Willie Nelson, Don't Let the Old Man In, and Slim Dusty, Big Frogs in Little Puddles. 22 and a half minutes past seven, and you're listening to 2CHR 96.5. There's another one of Willie Nelson's, Home Is Where You're Happy.

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Yeah, that's Brandon McPhee and Branded Man. And that was requested there for that song. Now I've got a couple for Joanne down there at Mayfield. And this is Randy Van Warmer.

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4: Hello, darling. It's nice to see you.

Yeah, Vince Gill and Paul Franklin there holding things together. And Scruddy McCreary, he brought us Hello Darling. It's good morning to the old cowboy out there at Brankston, and he'd like to hear one of Tex Ritter's. So, yeah, this is Tex Ritter coming up.

0: Riddell reports.
1: Social media giants are reportedly not following the rules introduced by the federal government because they want to provoke fines and force a courtroom challenge. Whistleblowers have told News Corp the social media companies are attempting to beat Australia's world-leading reforms using the same style of tactics previously employed by the porn and tobacco industries. News Corp also reports the social media companies will stop at nothing to have the landmark laws overturned before they spread globally. Europe and Canada are now looking to follow Australia's social media ban. It comes on the back of recent figures that show more than 80% of under-16s in Australia said they were still using social media. Alex Riddell reporting.
0: The Victorian government has ordered a 20-month review into the state's dangerous driving laws. The Victorian Law Reform Commission will examine whether penalties for reckless and negligent offenders go far enough following public outrage over sentencing decisions. The commission will report back in March 2028. In southwest France, evacuation orders have been issued for the suburbs around the city of Bordeaux as forest fires continue to burn out of control. The BBC's Hugh Schofield is in Paris.
2: The main fire continues to burn out of control, fanned by winds from the west, which are pushing it towards Bordeaux. Overnight, seven communes in the western outer suburbs of the city received orders to evacuate. The focus has shifted from the coastal areas, which were the main point of danger yesterday. With 98,000 hectares burnt since January, 2026 is already by far France's most devastating year since records began.
0: Meanwhile, over 70 Aussie firefighters have landed in the US, where a record number of blazes are burning. Back home, the CSIRO will release the outlook for Victoria's fire season next month. New South Wales, Queensland, South Australia and Tasmania have already prepared for an early start to the season, given the forecast high-risk conditions. A man and a woman have been shot by police in an incident in Cairns in Queensland's far north. Police were called to a property in Mount Sheridan just after five yesterday afternoon after reports of a man armed with knives. They attempted to engage the man before he was shot by officers. A woman was also shot during the altercation. Both were taken to hospital and are in a stable condition. Also in news, Australia's supplies remain secure for both petrol, diesel and jet fuel, with a further 3 billion litres of fuel arriving over the next month. And this week is National Pain Week, with medical experts encouraging Australians living with ongoing pain to seek help early. Chronic pain can affect every aspect of a person's life, including work and community relationships. Rural Doctors Association of Australia President Professor Sarah Chalmers says Australians in remote communities often face additional barriers to getting the care they need.
3: The GPs in rural and remote areas often don't have the support of a specialist pain service, but also all of the other services that we would normally refer people to.
0: This is Air News.
4: Now the latest from Air Sport.
0: Australia is continuing to dominate at the Glasgow Commonwealth Games, claiming gold in the pool and gymnastics. Our women's all-round gymnastics team won its first gold in 16 years, and Australia recorded a clean sweep of the men's 400-metre freestyle, winning gold, silver and bronze. Brisbane's season is all but over after North Queensland claimed an 18-10 win in the NRL. Broncos coach Michael Maguire says it just hasn't been their time.
5: We are where we are, so you know, we've got great fans. You know, there was a lot of fans running around town today and there's a lot of people turning up, so that's why it hurts. We've got six games to go and we'll focus on the next one now.
0: The Raiders are celebrating four wins in a row after thumping the Tigers 56-10. The Bulldogs beat the Warriors 18-6. And the AFL, Hawthorn has handed Essendon another loss, defeating their long-time rivals by 93 points. A monster seven-goal haul from Jack Gunston spearheaded the Hawks' demolition. The final score 19-18, 132-5-9-39. Hawks coach Sam Mitchell says their game plan worked.
6: We tried to be a bit safer coming out of our defence because we were just giving the ball back to them too easily, and that was creating a front half game for them. So as a result, we end up taking a lot more uncontested marks than we'd probably like to.
0: The Blues defeated the Suns 110-97, wins also to the Swans and Bulldogs. And the Australian men's team has gone down to Hungary 13-12 in their World Aquatics Water Polo World Cup final semi in Sydney. Australian Independent Radio News.
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8: Yes, and look at the temperature at the moment, 7.3 degrees Celsius, and that's out at Cessnock Airport, and the humidity 89%, dew point 5.6 degrees Celsius. A little bit of wind picking up out there, coming from the northeast at 4 kilometres per hour, wind gusts up to 11 kilometres per hour. A mostly sunny day, areas of frost this morning, mostly about the Upper Hunter, the chance morning fog, a slight chance of a shower along the coastal fringe this evening, and near zero chance of rain elsewhere. Top temperature of 19 degrees today and a minimum of 1 overnight. And fire danger rating is moderate. UV index is moderate. And there's no outstanding warnings of any activity going on. For Monday, the 27th of July, a top temperature of 19 degrees and areas of morning frost about the Upper Hunter, the chance of morning fog and slight chance of showers about the Lower Hunter. And that's about it I've got. And 9 o'clock you will have another update on the news, sport and weather. And at 9 o'clock, Bobby Whitelaw takes over with the Sunday Country program. And he'll be here for 3 hours. And you'll enjoy that show. Then Michael Smith, he'll be in with Sunday Shuffle from 12 till 3. And then Shay Gardner, she'll be doing Sunday All Sorts from 3 till 6. Easy Listening with Midway Les from 6 till 9 o'clock tonight. Then Paddy's Country with the DJ Paddy podcast. Music Overnight from 11 till 6 a.m. And then I'll be back doing Breakfast in the Morning. And Brian Stitt's away for a few days. So I'll be filling in for him this Monday and also Wednesday. Work the old fellas to death. That's me. Okay. Let me see, what have we got coming up? This is John Battle, Three Rivers Hotel. I know a few people heading up that way today to Bulladela, where John Battle's got a concert on up there at the bowling club. Okay, here we go.

0: Yeah, that was John Battle, Three Rivers Hotel. This is Dorothy McKellar and Harry Young, My Country. This is for Steve up there at Martin's Creek.
1: This is Dorothea McKellar, My Country. 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
1: 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This is, let me see, Jim Reeves.
2: This world is not my home. I'm just a passing through.

Yeah, I don't know what happened there. I wasn't going to play that at the moment. That was Trisha Yearwood with Garth Brooks in Another Eyes, and Merle Haggard brought us Today I Started Loving You Again. This is Windows Up Above.

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6: This is George Jones. I'm playing this one for Nell down there at Rayworth, and she'd also like to hear Richard Marx, "I'll Never Fall in Love Again." But this one's George Jones, "Cold, Cold Heart." Now, I'm going to start it again.

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Yeah, that was Slim Whitman. I think I'll go somewhere and cry myself to sleep. And the time is just on, well, we've just got 5.5 minutes to go to

0: 9 o'clock, which and then I'll be finished for the morning, and I'll be back tomorrow morning. So I hope you can join me then, and I hope you've enjoyed the music this morning. We'll go out with, let me see, Graham Roger, and doing my best to make it home tonight.
1: I've been out on the road for near 2 weeks, and mate, I've really had enough. 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

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I've been working this diesel to the limit and I've really been pushing time. 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There's a storm to the south and I'm praying like hell that it don't rain. 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
1: Hello, I'm Sarah Wombe. Australians are being assured the nation's fuel supplies remain secure as the Iran war continues. In his weekly fuel update, Energy Minister Chris Bowen says 51 ships will deliver a further 3.1 billion litres of fuel over the next month. But Mr. Bowen gave no indication on whether the fuel excise discount due to expire on August the 2nd would be extended again, but it has previously not been ruled out. Meanwhile, some economists believe a rebound in oil price due to the Middle East conflict will see underlying inflation in Australia stay higher for longer. The Reserve Bank will be closely watching the release of the June inflation data this week before deciding whether to lift interest rates at its August board meeting. AMP Chief Economist Shane Oliver says a rise is likely.
2: The underlying measures of inflation that the Reserve Bank focus on probably edged up a little bit further to 3.7% or even 3.8%. And that, unfortunately, will highlight the ongoing inflation problem that Australia has.
1: A rebel MP says Labor risks losing voter support if it continues to suppress internal debate on contentious issues. Ed Husic was hoping Labor's national conference would discuss the Middle East conflict. He believes the party needs to more strongly condemn Israel, but his push was stymied by factional bosses. Mr. Husic says clamping down on dissenting voices is disappointing.
3: I would take the view that there's this, as I said earlier, a perception that, you know, having a different view or taking a different stand or staking different ground, that presents as a risk to the stability of the government. I think that's overblown.
1: Speaking to Sky News, Prime Minister Anthony Albanese played down the issue.
4: And the Labor Party has a consistent direction as united, which is unity rather than division. We choose progress rather than just protesting, and we choose outcomes rather than outrage. And that's what we've seen at this conference, great outcomes.
1: A team of experts has been commissioned by the New South Wales government to examine a legal privilege protecting a victim survivor's counselling records. Hugh Phillips has the details.
5: Independent research will examine how the counselling records of sexual assault complainants are used in the justice system. The announcement follows calls from victim survivors who have spoken out on the impact of having notes subpoenaed. Other sexual assault communications privilege models, including absolute privilege, will be analysed through direct engagement with counsellors and those with lived experience. The University of Sydney will conduct the research, with the findings to be handed down in June next year. Hugh Phillips reporting.
1: And police in Tasmania say a stabbing and subsequent fatal car crash in the state's north are linked. Emergency services were called to a home in Exeter, north of Launceston, at about 4:30 on Friday afternoon after reports a woman in her 40s had sustained serious stab wounds. According to the ABC, police believe the injuries were inflicted by a man who was known to the woman and who died in a car crash a short time later. Investigations are continuing. This is Air News.
6: Now the latest from Air Sport.
1: Canterbury has picked up a crucial win in round 21 of the NRL. Andrew Lucas takes a look.
7: The Bulldogs' surge up the ladder has continued after upsetting the Warriors 18-6 at a Core Stadium. Stephen Crichton and Jacob Preston crossed for early tries to send the 22,000 strong crowd to their feet. Trailing 18-0, it took 75 minutes for the Warriors to score their only try. In other results, the Cowboys beat the Broncos 18-10 in Townsville. The Raiders belted the Tigers 56-10 in Canberra. Andrew Lucas, Sydney.
1: In the AFL, the Western Bulldogs have all but locked in their place inside this year's top 10, defeating Richmond by 57 points, 15-15, 105 to 7-6, 48. Bulldogs coach Luke Beveridge says he was happy with a number of areas of their game.
8: The unselfishness in our front end, definitely keeping its side to less than 40 inside 50s, obviously minimises their chances. I thought our back line held up really well and used the ball in a measured way, and we hadn't always done that this year.
1: The Swans, Hawks and Blues also posted wins. And at the Commonwealth Games, Sam Short has picked up gold for Australia in the pool in the men's 400 metre freestyle. Australia's team, the Diamonds, beat Tonga 99-38 in their first netball group game. They're now focused on their next game against gold medal contenders England tonight. Australian Independent Radio News.
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10: Yes, good morning, Bobby Whitelaw with you with Sunday Country, and a big thank you to Greg Clark for another great show. Kick off this nippy morning, certainly has been, and at the moment, with our weather, we're looking at 11.9, but feels like 9 degrees. The humidity is around 72%, and the wind is coming in from the northwest at around 11 to 14 k's an hour. The air pressure is 102.5 hectopascals and steady. Now, for Sunday, mostly sunny. Well, we've had the areas of frost this morning, mainly in the upper Hunter, but we did have some through here. Chance of morning fog, which I think by now would have lifted. Slight chance of a shower along the coastal fringe this evening. Net zero elsewhere. And we're looking at fire danger rating as moderate. Our UV index is also moderate. Let's look at the temperature should get up to around 19 today. Now for Monday, fogged and sunny, 19 with 2. And on Tuesday, you got fogged and sunny with 20 and 2. And on Wednesday, sunny, 18 with 5, the minimum. And Thursday is sunny, 17 with 2. And on the weekend, we're looking at possible showers. So let's hope that that's not the case, because it gets nippy when it's raining. Okay, welcome to Sunday Country. And coming up for you, first up, I've got my favourite. Got to play it. George Strait and Chris Stapleton with the Honky Tonk Hall of Fame. Josh Turner with this country music thing. And a beautiful song, A True Story, with Graham Connors with Love Works.
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Yes, one of Australia's greats, Graham Connors with Love Works. Speaking of greats, coming up for you next, I've got Merle Haggard with The Fighting Side of Me, Ronnie Millsap with Please Don't Tell Me How the Story Ends, and a classic from Slim Dusty for brings back memories of a great mate of mine, The Dog Who Stole My Hat.

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1: Yeah, that's for a great old mate of mine up there in heaven. Good on you, mate. Okay, to take us up to our message is Shenandoah with Next to You, Next to Me.

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8: Thank you, Uncle Liz. Yes, we certainly are, right around the world for that matter. Okay, coming up for you, look, I've come across this guy, Cameron Whitcomb. He's a Canadian country singer, and he's really got it. He's really, as they say, in the music industry, kicking butt all over the place with in Canada, America, and just here he's really going forward in the country music scene. A little bit different to what we normally hear, but this guy really gets into it. And this is from his album Tomorrow and Yesterday, and the song is called Kingdom of Fear.

Yes, there he goes, Cameron Whitcomb with the Kingdom of Fear. Certainly going to hear a lot more from him. He's a sensation, especially overseas and that, and also building a reputation up here in Australia. Okay, here's Dean Perrott with Bloodwood and Clover, and Keith Whitley with Sad Songs and Waltzes.

Yes, there he goes, Keith Woodley with Sad Songs and Waltzes. Okay, take us up to our messages. Here's John Berry with Prove Me Wrong.

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6: Yes, take us up to the news at 10 o'clock. I've got Troy Cassidaly with Everything's Gonna Be All Right. And they'll be followed by Dolly with I'm In No Condition.

Yes, there she goes, the legendary Dolly Parton with I'm in No Condition. Okay, it's coming up towards news time, so I'll be switching over to the news channel and have the latest news and weather update for you.

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1: Hello, I'm Sarah Warmby. The Prime Minister has praised the united nature of Labor's national conference as the event wraps up for the next 3 years. Sean Bindley reports.
2: Members debated various policy positions. The